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Climb on board with Tamar FM 95.3. We just heard from My Sex out of the 70s with People, also out of the 80s, just a bit of Hathaway came in and said, What is Love? And to get the bracket up and running from the 80s, just a bit of the Talking Heads came in there with A Road to Nowhere. In the meantime, just before you do keep the show up and moving along, as always, I have got another little quote sitting right here in front of me. And as always, just something you have that little bit of a think about. And this one simply reads, remember, making mistakes is better than faking perfections. In the meantime, do stay with me. I've got Jewel coming your way. You're on the move with Tamar FM 95.3.

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The time just clicked, lucky 10:28 here this Wednesday morning. As always, certainly do hope you have a fantastic sort of a morning wherever you are and whatever you're doing. As always, do stay with me. Certainly, I've got plenty more heading your way. In the meantime, we just heard from INXS out of the 80s with New Sensation. Also out of the 90s, just a bit of Chris Rea came in there and said Gone Fishing, and to get the bracket up and rolling, just a bit of Jewel came in there with Foolish Games. In the meantime, just before we keep the show up and rolling along, it is also time to go for a quick look around just to see what's happening about in our magnificent community. And once again, just a reminder, we've got the Georgetown Neighbourhood House Market, and that is held on the second Saturday of the month down here at the Graham Fairless Centre. Kicks off at about 9 a.m., run through till about 1 p.m. If you need any more information,

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Georgetown Chamber of Commerce and Industry, building a better business community. It is a very active chamber that follows with interest the development of Tasmania's north and northeast regions and has focused its membership with products, services and values which help them to improve their businesses. The Georgetown Chamber provides numerous services to its members, including business startup advice, advertising assistance, political lobbying and presentations by leading members of local industry and government. A full list of member benefits are detailed in the Georgetown Chamber of Commerce membership prospectus. The Georgetown Chamber of Commerce keeps local businesses connected by holding a variety of events, functions and promotions, including business breakfasts, networking functions with guest speakers, a Christmas shop local promotion and during winter, the annual Business Excellence Award. 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

0: Hop on board with Tamar FM 95.3. We just heard from the World Party out of the 2000s with the Ship of Fools. Also out of the 70s, the Police Driving with Spirits in the Material World. And to get the bracket up and running from the 80s, gentleman of Fergal Sharkey came in and said, "You little thief." In the meantime, just before we do keep the show up and rolling along, as always, I have got another little quote sitting right here in front of me. And as always, just something you have that little bit of a thing about while you have that cup of tea, cup of coffee, or whatever you may be doing. And this one simply reads, remember, time doesn't change us. It just unfolds us. In the meantime, let's get the show back and moving with Taylor Swift. 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
2: The writer of Psalm 119 lived in a day before streetlights and automobile headlights. 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

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The time just clicked exactly 10:57. And we just heard from Taylor Swift out of the 2010s with White Horses. Also, just a bit of James Rain dropped in with Shine On and rounded out the bracket from the 90s. Crowded House came in and said, "Don't dream it's over." As always, do stay with me here on the morning show. Certainly, I've got plenty more heading your way. In the meantime, just before we get the show up and moving along, it is also time to go for a quick look around just to see what's happening weather-wise for the rest of today. If you're happy making your way over towards Launceston, a shower or two and 14 degrees. For Burnie, a shower or two, 16. Over at Devonport, a shower or two, 16 as well. Over beautiful St Helens, a shower or two and 17. Down south in the capital Hobart, showers 17 degrees. And if you're happy making your way over towards Strawn, any time this Wednesday, showers and 13. So certainly plenty of showers right around the state today. So please, once again, if you are out and about, pop those headlights on and please make sure you do drive to the conditions. In the meantime, let's get the morning show back and moving with Katy Perry. 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
1: Hop on board with Tamar FM 95.3. We just heard from Katy Perry out of the 2020s with Daisies. Also out of the 80s, Huey Lewis and the News came in there with The Power of Love. And rounding out the bracket from the 70s, Gentlemen and Neil Diamond came in there with Beautiful Noise. In the meantime, let's get things back and moving with Aqua. This is Tamar FM 95.3.

0: 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I'm Nick Dygan, proud sponsor of the Tamar Affair.
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days. Jump on board with Tamar FM 95.3. We just heard from the Imagine Dragons, who flew in out of the 2010, as they said, whatever it takes. Also out of the 70s, Jitham and John Schumann came in there with Thunder Across the Reef, and to get the bracket up and moving from the 2000s, Aqua came in with Around the World. In the meantime, let's get things back and moving with Spy versus Spy. 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

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We just heard from Spy vs. Spy out of the 80s as they dropped in with All Over the World. Also, just a bit of Mandy Moore, Cruise Through out of the 2000s with Candy, and rounding out the bracket from the 70s, just a bit of Chick dropped in there and said La Freak. In the meantime, I will be closing down the morning show with Michael Jackson. 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

You're up and about with Tamar FM, 95.3. The time just clicked. It's actually 11:41 here this Wednesday morning. We just closed out the morning show with Michael Jackson out of the 80s with Thriller. Well, thanks very much for your company. As always, certainly do. Hope you enjoyed today's show. Make sure you stick around. Wendy's just about ready to pop herself into the hot seat. So till next time, it's Richard signing off and saying enjoy the rest of today. And as always, I will leave you with a couple of things to ponder. The first one simply reads, be a voice and not an echo. Have a bit of a think about that one. And the second one reads, don't be the same, be better. Till next time, take care. This is Tamar FM 95.3.

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And it's just after 12 o'clock, so we'll have a check of what the Weather Bureau is predicting. Although I think if you just look out the window, you have a fair idea. Cloudy, very high chance of showers, winds northwesterly to 35 kilometres an hour, turning west to southwesterly and dropping down to 20 kilometres an hour in the evening. Daytime maximum temperatures between 14 and 17, and currently in the Tamar Valley, we're 15 degrees, cloudy but everywhere, very windy here at Georgetown and I'm sure everywhere else near the coast. There is a strong wind warning for all coastal areas around Tasmania, including the central north, and that'll be continuing into tomorrow. There's a bushwalkers weather alert for western and southern plateau areas, with snow predicted as low as 700 metres today, and this evening it will be lowering to 500 metres, so snow for Thursday as well. Oh my, no wonder we thought we were feeling a bit chilly. Okay, it's 1 minute past 12 and we have Cyndi Lauper. Well, let's hope that it's a true thing.

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Together in Electric Dreams with Phil Oakley and Giorgio Moroder. Before that, there was Paul Carrack singing the Jackie DeShannon hit from 1963, When You Walk in the Room. And Cyndi Lauper, Girls Just Want to Have Fun. Well, I'm sure that's true. It's 14 minutes past 12, and we'll move from the 80s onto the 90s with Bob Seger. It was

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Well, that was the Spice Girls, If You Want to Be My Lover. Before that, Roxette, Dressed for Success, and Bob Seger to start the set with C'est la Vie, all from the 90s. Now we'll move on to the 2000s, and I think we'll have time for one more before we have our community announcements. So here's Cher.

0: That was Cher with Alive Again, and it's just coming up for 12:30.
1: Georgetown Council is holding its annual Volunteer of the Year Awards with an award ceremony on Wednesday the 20th of May from 5:45pm to 7pm in the Georgetown Memorial Hall. Bookings for this event are now open via the Georgetown Council website. 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Perhaps they run a canteen or coach at your sports club, operate community transport, and offer their skills to tutor others or care for the environment. 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Nominations are now open and close on Friday the 8th of May. We have a community announcement from the Deviot Community Association. You will all be happy to hear it's on again. The ever-popular Trivia Night at Deviot Hall on Saturday, May the 16th, starting at 7pm. A fun night full of brain-teasing questions, loads of prizes, including one for the overall winner's table, and all for only $10 per person. It's pay at the door, bring your own drinks and nibbles. Bookings are essential, so get a table together and text Viv on 0407 829 336 by May the 10th. You can also find details on the Deviot Community Association Facebook page. Viv's number again, 0407 829 336. 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

That was Alice DJ, Better Off Alone. And before our sponsor's announcement, we had Vicar and Linda, Always Greener. It's 12:42, and we're going to have some music from the 2010s. Here's Harry Styles.

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Well, Billie Eilish, Bad Guy, John Martin, Where Anywhere For You, and Harry Styles to start off the set with Adore You. It's 12:53, so I think we've got time for a little bit more before we have our weather. And, well, maybe it's a prediction, but I don't think we're quite to this level yet. King Stingray.

0: Well, One Republic, Didn't I? Before that, King Stingray with a Cat 5 cyclone. It is very breezy here, but not quite to that level. It's 1 o'clock. We'll check the weather and see what the Bureau of Meteorology has in store for us. Cloudy, very high chance of showers. Winds northwesterly to 35 kilometres an hour, dropping off to 20 kilometres an hour in the evening. Daytime maximum temperatures, well, in the Tamar Valley at the moment, mostly 15s and 16s. Exeter and Deviot, 15. Georgetown and Beauty Point, 16. Lagana and Launceston, 16. If you want to go up the northwest coast, Alveston and beyond, 16 and cloudy. Strawn, 14 and windy. Hobart, 17 and cloudy. St Helens, 17 and cloudy. And if you happen to be listening in Cowra, there's a sheep graziers alert, so be careful. Cold wind. And Wollongong, 20 and sunny. Wouldn't you know, they're bound to have a lovely day. Hope they're enjoying themselves. 1 minute past one, and we have a sponsor's announcement, and then Elton John and Dua Lipa.
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There we go, this Disturbed with the Sound of Silence. It's 19 minutes past one, and we're moving on to music from the 2000s with Status Quo and guest star Brian May, with the old Buddy Holly hit reconfigured in the 2000s, Raining in My Heart.

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0: That was Amy Winehouse, Back to Black. Before that, Florence and the Machine, Shake It Out. And to start the set, Status Quo, Raining in My Heart. It's just after 1:30. The Exeter Uniting Church invites you to high tea. This fundraising event will be held at the Uniting Church, Main Road, Exeter, on Saturday the 16th of May between 2 p.m. and 4 p.m. Remember to wear posh clothes and your best hat or fascinator. Entertainment is by the classy and debonair Gravelly Beach Jammers. For catering purposes, please call Julie on 0418 891 162 to book your seat and advise any dietary requirements. The cost is $20 per hat or per head. 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Val's Sing-Along Soiree presents Afternoon Delight Vocal Nosh. Val's Sing-Along Soiree is a group sing-along where people gather to sing together for their health and pleasure in a warm and supportive environment. If you enjoy singing, this ongoing event is for you. No previous singing experience is necessary, just a willingness to have fun. You'll be singing a variety of popular songs you know and love, as well as enjoying a healthy afternoon tea, community fellowship with like-minded folk, and a singing leader who has your happiness at heart. It is held each fortnight at the Exeter Community Hub, 11 Murray Street in Exeter, a disability and wheelchair-friendly venue. The next session is on the 15th of May. 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

Rats in the Cradle with Ugly Kid Joe. Before that, The Pretenders, I'll Stand By You, and Joe Cocker, Don't You Love Me Anymore. It's 1:48, and we're moving on to the 80s now with Billy Joel.

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Ross Hart will be holding regular clinics at Neighbourhood House at 187 Agnes Street in Georgetown every fortnight. 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

So, Crowded House with Don't Dream It's Over, Culture Club, Do You Really Want to Hurt Me, and Billy Joel, Uptown Girl. It's 2 o'clock, so we'll have a look at the weather for the next few days, taking us into the weekend. Today we know cloudy, high chance of showers, wind to 35 kilometres an hour, dropping off in the evening, and daytime maximum temperatures around 15, 16 in the Tamar Valley. Tomorrow, Thursday the 7th of May, partly cloudy, patches of morning frost, medium chance of showers likely late afternoon and evening, snow possible above 600 metres, winds west to southwesterly to 25 kilometres an hour, tending northwesterly later in the afternoon. Overnight temperatures falling between 2 and 5, daytime temperatures reaching between 10 and 13. Oh, Friday the 8th of May, cloudy, slight chance of a shower, damaging winds possible. Winds northwesterly to southwesterly, 25 kilometres an hour, tending southwesterly during the morning, light in the evening. Overnight temperatures, 4 to 8, daytime temperatures, 13 to 16. And on to Saturday the 9th of May, sunny, chance of morning frost, light winds, overnight temperatures 2 to 5, daytime temperatures around 18. So chilly nights coming up, bit of fog, bit of rain, bit of everything chilly, but heading for a bit warmer at the weekend. 1 minute past 2, and we'll move on now to the 1970s with Renee Geyer.

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So, Smokey with Mexican Girl, Cat Stevens' Miles from Nowhere, and Rene Gayo to start the set with Stairs and Whispers. It's 13 minutes past two, and we'll just have a little tiptoe into the 60s with Roy Orbison.

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1: Jess Teasdale, a

That was the Angels. No, sorry, that was the Kinks. We'll have the Angels next. The Kinks with Waterloo Sunset. Supremes, You Can't Hurry Love, and Roy Orbison to start the set, Working for the Man. And coming up will be the Angels.

0: face again. It's 2:30. Georgetown Council invites community members to review and provide feedback on the draft rates and charges policy. From the 1st of July 2026, Council proposes to change how general rates are calculated by moving from capital value to assessed annual value. Council regularly reviews its rates and charges policy in line with legislation. The proposed changes align with the valuation methods used by other councils and the state fire levy calculations. The draft policy is available for the viewing on Council's website, as well as the current policy for comparison. Printed copies can be collected at the Council offices on Ann Street. Consultation is open until 5 p.m. on the 15th of May 2026. If you have questions and would like to discuss with a Council staff member, there will be drop-in sessions at the Council Chambers on Ann Street Thursday the 7th of May, 3 until 4 p.m. and Wednesday the 13th of May, 12 until 1 p.m. Visit the Council website for more information, to view the draft policy and to provide comments. Come along to an afternoon with country and rock singer Gary Pengelly at the Georgetown Memorial Hall on Saturday, May the 16th, between 1 p.m. and 4 p.m. This event is hosted by Relay for Life, The Missing Pieces, to raise money and awareness for cancer. So dust off your dancing shoes, wear your best purple outfit, let's turn the hall into a purple haze. 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
4: 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It is a very active chamber that follows with interest the development of Tasmania's north and northeast regions and has focused its membership with products, services and values which help them to improve their businesses. The Georgetown Chamber provides numerous services to its members, including business startup advice, advertising assistance, political lobbying and presentations by leading members of local industry and government. A full list of member benefits are detailed in the Georgetown Chamber of Commerce membership prospectus. The Georgetown Chamber of Commerce keeps local businesses connected by holding a variety of events, functions and promotions, including business breakfasts, networking functions with guest speakers, a Christmas shop local promotion, and during winter, the annual Business Excellence Award. 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

That was Juice Newton, Angel of the Morning, and before that, the Eagles with Heartache Tonight. It's 2:43, and that brings me to the end of this Wednesday afternoon session. Thank you very much for joining me. Do stay tuned to Tamar FM 95.3. Plenty more music heading your way with Steve the Professor. And I'll leave you with Chris de Burgh. Goodbye.

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1: Oh, good afternoon and welcome, listeners in the Tamer Valley and everywhere else as well. Welcome to the show. Today, I'll have the usual music, weather and information during the show. Also, at 4 o'clock, I'll be talking to the Georgetown Council. That interview's a week later than we'd normally have it. But before that, big thank you to Wendy for another great show, finishing up there with Elton John and Can You Feel the Love Tonight? Also, she had the Bangles with Manic Monday, Phil Collins with The Groovy Kind of Love, and Krista Berg with Lady in Red. Let's take a look at the local weather. And partly cloudy and a little bit of rain around here at the moment. It's 14 degrees, which is just a little bit under the forecast maximum of 16. Winds are 27 kilometres an hour from the northwest. Thursday looks like being 12 and cloudy, and Friday 15 and cloudy. We're not expecting rain on either of those 2 days. Talking of rain, 117 millimetres so far this year. Last year we'd had just 61 at this time. The average at the end of May is 237. Got a long way to go to reach that. But I'll talk more about the weather later in the show. Let's get going now with some music.

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And that was Paul Kelly with Somewhere in the City. Just before that, Toto came in with Africa and Zara Larsson with Lush Life. 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

Steigen here, your local member for Windermere. Our government is getting on with the job. We're working together with the people of Georgetown and the East Tamar to deliver what matters most to Tasmania.

And that was James Rain with Always the Way. Just before that, we had James Blunt with Stay the Night and Dire Straits with Why Worry. 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

On Friday the 19th of June, the Regent Square and the Georgetown Memorial Hall once again become a gathering place for the community as Georgetown Council delivers their annual signature event, Solstice in the Square. It's a celebration of art, music, fire, culture, food and drink. That's Friday the 19th of June, 5pm till 10pm at Regent Square, Macquarie Street, Georgetown. Tickets for adults are $20 and $5 for under 16, free for those under 6. There's also a booking fee. Tickets will be on sale soon, so stay tuned. To keep up to date, visit the website and subscribe to e-news by going to georgetown.tas.gov.au/solstice. And the West Tamar Council wants to say thank you to their volunteers and invite them to attend the National Volunteer Week annual dinner celebration. The dinner will be held on Wednesday the 20th of May at the Tamar Valley Resort Restaurant, Grindelwald, 6pm till 8pm. If you volunteer in the West Tamar Municipality, come along and meet other volunteers, enjoy live music and enjoy the photo booth.

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You're on 95.3 Tamer FM with the Professor, and we started off that group with London Beat and I've Been Thinking About You. Then we had the Cranberries with The Linger, and finally the Angels with No Secrets. And talking of secrets, tomorrow is World Password Day. In a world where just about everything seems to be online, it's becoming increasingly difficult to exist without having online access, so keeping our passwords secure is crucial. World Password Day is highlighted each year to remind us to change passwords and keep them secure. This includes not using passwords with guessable information, such as name, initials, postcode, birth date and so on, and don't use the same password on many platforms. Some sites have rules insisting that passwords be a minimum length or contain special characters and so on. These rules contribute to what are called strong passwords. But there's also another security mechanism increasingly being used. It's called two-factor authentication or multi-factor authentication. It occurs when logging on. As well as your password, you need to supply another bit of information, usually a string of digits that's sent to your phone. The idea is that even if a hacker knows your password, unless they have physical access to your phone, they can't log on. So it makes compromising your account that much more difficult. Passwords are often a nuisance, to be sure, but going online is entering a highly dangerous world where hackers, scams and bad actors abound. World Password Day reminds us of that, so it's worth thinking about.

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2: Got a shoebox full of receipts? We'll take it from here.

Just say I'm sorry. It's not the hardest thing to do. Just say you're wrong sometimes.

0: And that was Pink and Chris Stapleton with Just Say I'm Sorry. This is Steve, and as promised, I have in the studio with me this afternoon two representatives from the Georgetown Council, and it's a great pleasure to have with me this afternoon Greg Dawson, who's the Acting Mayor, and Cheryl Hyde, who's the Director of Corporate and Community. Good afternoon.
1: Good afternoon.
2: Steve. How are you?
0: I'm well. It's great to have you with us. We're a week later than normal, and that's partly due to absences of people. But there's still some important news to bring to people, so let's get going with it. And Greg, first to you, the last council meeting.
2: So, Steve, in the last council meeting, there was a fair bit of the normal, boring council sort of stuff, but we had a good input from the community. We had a number of people that came in to ask some questions around the Archer's wind farm development. So there's a few people came and represented there. There were some representatives from the Boxing and the Weights Club that were interested in progress of our YMCA consultation that we've been doing. We've also had a couple of items in our planning authority. So there's a new multiple dwelling, 11 units to be constructed in Lot 1 Franklin Street, which is just near the bridge as you head down Franklin Street. That's been approved. And there was a planning scheme amendment that's up around Stonehouse Street, where we approved 20-odd lots along the side of Stonehouse Street and two subsequent blocks that will now go to the Tasmanian Planning Commission for assessment. And if they agree that it's a good project, then that'll kick along. Our audit panel submitted their minutes from their last meeting, and they were approved. And we've just done a review on the Georgetown Council policy number 9, which is our fraud prevention control policy, so we've updated that. There was a approved funding for the associated car park and landscaping renewal works at the new Aquatic and Health and Wellbeing Centre, so we've had to chip in a little bit of money there to get all the new landscaping and car park set up. So that'll be done while the project sort of comes towards its end. There was a tender that we agreed to supply and install rooftop solar panels on the couple of the council buildings. So one just in behind us here, one on the council building itself on the chambers, and one out at the depot. So they'll all be now have a solar system installed. We've concluded the Georgetown Community Centre, the former YMCA building, expressions of interest. So we put that out to community so we could find out effectively if there are any other people out there that had ideas on how it might be used in the future. And so we put that out. There were three different groups came back with ideas, and we've sort of go through a process over the next couple of weeks to communicate with them how successful they were or not, and then we'll go on to who and how we sort of allow people into that facility in future, and it all looked fairly positive. So, yeah, that's about all I can say around the last meeting.
0: Okay, well, thanks for that, and obviously, as usual, plenty happening there. Okay, Cheryl, over to you. And we've got a couple of consultations or surveys going at the moment. Would you like to tell us about those?
3: Yes, certainly. So one of the consultations that we have is a cat management consultation. It's actually a Tasmanian government-led consultation process relating to the Cat Management Act of 2009. The consultation is open for submissions until 5 o'clock on Friday, the 15th of May, so there's still a bit of time to put some submissions in for that one. Largely it's around how domestic cats, feral cats or stray cats are dealt with, and what the most appropriate methodology there is. And so the Tasmanian government is after some feedback from community members on that, and I'd encourage people to go on to the NRE website, the Department of Natural Environment and Resources website, to undertake that consultation. And the other consultation, which is an ongoing consultation, is for the mountain bike survey, which is a survey that council has ongoing, which asks mountain bike riders about their opinions about the trails, any future developments that they might like to see, and what their experiences are in town and what would draw them into town a bit more, and the frequency of use. So the survey is there to assist with the steering of future development and decision-making around the mountain bike network in Georgetown.
0: Okay, and that one's on the council website, I believe.
3: That is indeed, yes.
0: Okay, now, Greg, you mentioned when talking about the council meeting, the Aquatic Centre, so tell us how that's going.
2: Yeah, so you people would have seen over the last week or so that the final precast concrete wall panel for the pool hall's now been installed. We've got the plant room slab has now been poured, so that's in the end that's up near the service station end, I suppose. The 25-metre pool slab has now been poured, and they've started the installation of the Merthyr stainless steel pool wall, so once they're up, they'll do the base and get it all set up. Construction activities have now started to move on to the reception and the gym area, where you can see the steel frame starting to go up on over on the eastern side of the complex. So it's all moving ahead. It's all pretty well on time and on budget at the moment. So we're hoping that we're still on track for a late October opening.
0: Sounds like good news.
2: Yeah, it's looking pretty good.
0: Okay. Now, Cheryl, back to you again. And would you like to tell us what's happening at the Watch House at the moment?
3: Yeah, so this Saturday we're having an opening at the Watch House at 11 o'clock for the Sumi Chaiba exhibition in the Watch House Gallery. The exhibition runs through to the 21st of June and will be open on the same hours that the Watch House is normally open. This work entails wheel thrown ceramics. She explores forms and surface and materials through layers of glazing and other elements, and her practices are reflective of deep connection to place. So that will be a really interesting exhibition, which is another one of our exhibitions being held here in Georgetown, and so we're really looking forward to that one opening on Saturday. And as I said, it will be open through until the 21st of June. We'd encourage all of our community members to go and have a look at that one. It'll be a lovely exhibition to see.
0: Okay, thank you. Now, Greg, tell us about Healthy Georgetown.
2: Healthy Georgetown. Well, Healthy Georgetown sessions have been pretty well attended since commencing on the 13th of April. Sessions run through until the 29th of June. There's a full calendar of events is available on our council website. Activities this time include a bit of a boot camp, pickleball, armchairs, art therapy, resilient heart and mental health. Meditation, and Tai Chi. We've got dance exercises such as jazzercise, Zumba and hip-hop coming as well, so something for everyone. I could see you in there doing the Zumba and the hip-hop, Steve.
0: I reckon I could be, yes. Okay, it sounds absolutely fantastic, and still places available in many of those events.
2: Oh, yeah. Just reach out, get onto the website, and find out when they're on, and, yeah, it's a good thing for everybody.
0: Okay, now, something that's not quite as pleasant. Cheryl, rates and charges, and it's proposed to change them. Yeah, tell us about it.
3: Yeah, so currently there's the council's rates and charges policy is under review, and the proposed changes have been put up for community feedback up until the 15th of May. So the proposed changes are just about what methodology for valuation we use to establish our rates, having approved our rate in the dollar as part of our rating resolution. So currently council uses the capital value, which is the total value of the property including the land value, and it's proposed that we change that to the assessed annual value, which is a gross annual rental valuation of a property which is provided by the valuer general. And so it excludes things like GST, council rates and land tax, but it just provides what the rental value of a property might be. So why we're making this change is that we regularly review our rates and charges policy in line with legislation and with how we can best service our community through our rating policy. The proposed changes to the assessed annual value aligns with the valuation methodology that's used by a number of other councils, and the same methodology is used to calculate land tax and also the state fire levy. So it will bring us back into line with those other councils and those other two major calculations for which they use the Valuer General's valuations for. But what's not changing, and this is important for people to understand, so as part of this review, it's not proposed to change the averaged area rate methodology which we currently use for rateable residential land. So any residential land is currently rated under averaged area rates, which is essentially an average of all of the rates the council could have raised or would raise in a locality divided by the number of assessments. So everybody in that locality pays the same level of rates, and that is not changing. And that's important for people to understand that. So in this review, that's not changing. It may be a conversation for a future review. Instalments, interest, penalties and rebates are all the same. So the only change is actually around that valuation methodology that we are using. Just importantly, you've probably got some more questions, but importantly, we have two drop-in sessions at Council. One is tomorrow between 3 and 4 p.m. and the next one is next Wednesday between 12 and 1 p.m. So if people want to just come in and talk to a Council officer about what changes might mean for them, we welcome them to come along to the Council chambers on those two times.
2: So, Cheryl, which side of the building do they come into, and how do they find the officers when they get there?
3: So, if they come just to the reception, we'll be in the room which is called the elected members' room, and if they just let the reception staff know that they're coming for the rates drop-in session, then they'll be directed to that room.
0: Okay, now I guess with the financial situation, everything at the moment, people are concerned that this could just be a grab for more finances by the council.
3: Yeah, and that's understandable, Steve, but it's not. So the policy is the overarching policy which determines the methodologies we use to raise the rates, and not how much rates we raise. And so for this review and for the policy, as I said, there is no change in how much rates will be raised out of this change. It will just be a shift in how that is distributed across the municipal area. For how much rates we'll raise and whether there'll be an increase in rates, that's part of our budget deliberations that Council goes through on an annual basis and is currently engaged in. And that decision will be made at the June meeting of Council, where Council officers will put up a proposed rating resolution for Council to consider.
0: Okay, and I guess it's very important to recognise that there's just over a little bit over a week left to comment on this, and there are two drop-in sessions happening.
3: Yes.
0: Could you just perhaps go through those again?
3: So the two drop-in sessions are tomorrow on the 7th of May between 3 p.m. and 4 p.m. and on Wednesday the 13th of May between 12 p.m. and 1 p.m. And so if anybody can't attend either of those and was wishing to talk to a council officer, I'm more than happy to receive a call through the council's main phone line and take a call and answer any questions, or if they'd like to pop an email in through our website, I can answer any questions via that as well.
0: Okay, thank you for that. All right, and Greg, final question for you. Tell us about Solstice in the Square.
2: What an event, eh? I was in Launceston a couple of weeks ago at an event up there, and I overheard a couple of a Launceston couple talking about Solstice in the Square and how they were hoping that it was going to be advertised soon so they could get some tickets because they didn't want to miss out on a game. We've got preparations are pretty well underway now. We're excited to announce that the musicians' lineup is coming this Friday, and tickets will go on sale on Monday the 11th of May. So watch out for that. We're also thrilled to announce our two platinum sponsors, Taz Electrical, which is local, everybody knows Dennis Williams and his crew out there. They do a fantastic job, so they're one of our major sponsors, and Bell Bay Aluminium, both excellent corporate citizens that get involved at that level with us. Our sponsors and the partners also include the Georgetown Motel, Big Four Low Head, which is a caravan park, East Arm Resources, Events Tasmania, VJM and Freya Studios. We thank them all for their support, and in the coming weeks the food and beverage lineups will be announced, but we can assure you that there's an exciting variety from across northern Tasmania. There'll be some children's entertainment from 5 to 7pm, and that'll include photo opportunities, face painting, hair art, and performers. So we expect this could be a sellout this year, so get your tickets early, and keep your eyes out from Monday the 11th of May to jump on and grab your tickets.
3: Yeah.
0: Okay,
2: thank you.
3: Can I jump in there, Steve, and just add a little bit more information about that? That we've just breaking news, absolutely. So we're really, really pleased to announce that through Big Four Lowhead, we have two nights accommodation for that weekend up for grabs. They will be linked to tickets. So when you buy your tickets, if you buy your tickets before the 31st of May, you can go in the draw to win either one of those two accommodation packages from Lowhead Big Four. So that will be a tick box on your ticket purchase. So jump in and make sure you've got your ticket by the 31st of May so that you'll be in that draw.
0: Awesome. Okay, well, thank you for that. All right, well, that brings me to the end of the interview today. I'd like to thank you both very much for coming in. It's been great talking to you. Always plenty happening, and I'm glad we're able to keep people informed.
2: It's been a very busy community over the last few weeks with all of our sort of protest actions and all that sort of thing that happened around Liberty Bell Bay, and there's a bit of positivity out there at the moment as well. They've got some potential purchases going through the site over the last week and again this week and next week. So there's we're fingers crossed. We're hoping for a good outcome there as well. So.
0: Okay, and I'll just comment that next month we'll probably be back to the normal faces for the monthly interview from the council. So
2: only if you want them.
0: Okay.
3: Thanks very much, Steve.
0: All right, thank you.
2: Thanks, Steve.

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0: And that, of course, was Elvis Presley from way back in the 60s with A Big Hunk of Love. In the middle of that group of songs, we had Billy Joel with No Man's Land and the Traveling Wilburys with End of the Line. And starting off that group of songs, Neil Diamond with No Limit. 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That brings us up to right on 4:30 p.m. An announcement from the Deviot Community Association. You'll be glad to hear it's on again, the ever-popular Trivia Night at Deviot Hall. It's on Saturday, May 16th from 7 p.m. onwards. It'll be a fun night with full of brain-teasing questions, lots of prizes, including one for the overall winners, and all for only $10 per person. It's pay at the door, BYO drinks and nibbles. Bookings are essential, so get a table together and give Viv a text on 0407 829 336 by May the 10th. You can also find details on the Deviot Community Association's Facebook page. I'll repeat Viv's phone number, 0407 829 336. The Deviot Hall is at 512 Deviot Road, Deviot. And the Georgetown Council is holding its annual Volunteer of the Year Awards with an award ceremony on Wednesday the 20th of May from 5:45 till 7 p.m. in the Georgetown Memorial Hall. Bookings for the event are now open via the Georgetown Council website. Do you know someone who gives their time to make our community a better place? Perhaps they run a canteen or coach at the sports club, operate community transport, or offer their skills to tutor others or care for the environment. Recognise these volunteers by nominating them and let us acknowledge and celebrate their contributions to our community. Nominations are now open, but they do close on Friday the 8th of May, so you haven't got very much time left. So that award ceremony, 20th of May from 5:45 p.m. till 7 p.m.
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You're on 95.3 Tamer FM with the Professor. That was Billy Joe Spears with Harper Valley PTA. We also had Three Dog Night with Mama Told Me Not To Come, and Van Morrison, Mama Told Me There'd Be Days Like This. And next Sunday is Mother's Day, and it's easy to treat it as just another commercial event. Mother's Day honours the mother of the family, as well as motherhood, maternal bonds, and the influence of mothers in society. It's celebrated in over 40 countries worldwide, although not always on the same date, but most commonly in the months of March or May. It's not related to the many traditional celebrations of mothers and motherhood and fertility that have existed for thousands of years, including the Greeks, the Romans, and the Celts. Mother's Day as we know it began in the United States at the initiative of a woman called Anna Jarvis. Her campaign to make Mother's Day a recognised holiday began in 1905 after her mother died. Anna Jarvis wanted to honour her mother by setting aside a day to honour all mothers, because she believed that a mother is the person who has done more for you than anyone in the world. In 1908, the US Congress rejected a proposal to make Mother's Day an official holiday. However, Anne Jarvis held a memorial for her mother at St Andrew's Methodist Church in West Virginia, which now holds the International Mother's Day Shrine. Owing to her ongoing efforts, by 1911, all US states observed the holiday, with some even recognising Mother's Day as a local holiday. In 1914, Woodrow Wilson signed a proclamation designating Mother's Day, held on the second Sunday in May, as a national holiday. Interestingly, Jarvis became resentful of the commercialisation of the event. By the early 1920s, Hallmark Cards and other companies had started selling Mother's Day cards. Jarvis believed that the companies had misinterpreted and exploited the idea, and that the emphasis on the holiday should be on sentiment, not profit. As a result, she organised boycotts of Mother's Day and threatened to issue lawsuits against the companies involved. She argued that people should appreciate and honour their mothers through handwritten letters expressing their love and gratitude, instead of buying gifts and pre-made cards. She protested at a candy makers convention in Philadelphia in 1923 and in 1925 against the sale of carnations on Mother's Day. And for that, she was arrested for disturbing the peace. Despite this, Mother's Day became established. A 2025 survey concluded that Australians would spend over $1 billion on gifts such as flowers, cards, chocolate and jewellery. The 2026 figure will probably be similar. But amongst mothers themselves, almost a quarter stated that being forgotten on Mother's Day was the thing they dreaded most. So don't forget, this Sunday.

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And that was Harry Connick Jr. with It Had to Be You. Just before that, Shania Twain with Come On Over. And we also had Chris Isaak with Baby Did a Bad, Bad Thing. 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That brings the time up to right on 5 p.m. So it's time to take a look at the weather forecast for the Central North, which was updated by the Bureau about half an hour ago. And for the rest of Wednesday, cloudy with a high chance of showers. Winds will turn southwesterly at 15 to 20 kilometres an hour in the later evening. Thursday, partly cloudy with patches of morning frost and a medium chance of showers, most likely late afternoon and evening. Snow is possible above 600 metres. Also, there's possibly small hail in the early morning. Winds will be west-southwesterly at 15 to 25. They'll tend west to northwesterly at 20 to 30 in the early afternoon. Overnight, 2 to 5 degrees, daytime temperatures 10 to 13. The fire danger is moderate and the ultraviolet predicted to reach 2, which is low, just under that critical 3 limit at which protection becomes essential. Friday, partly cloudy with a slight chance of a shower. Damaging winds are possible as well. Those winds will be northwest to southwesterly at 15 to 25 kilometres an hour, tending southwesterly in the morning, then light in the evening. Overnight temperatures 4 to 8, daytime temperatures 13 to 16. Saturday, the 9th of May, is a sunny day with patches of morning frost and light winds. Overnight 1 to 5 and daytime temperatures around 18. And finally, Sunday, the 10th of May, a sunny day with winds south to southeasterly at 15 to 20, becoming light during the morning. Overnight 3 to 7, daytime temperatures around 17.

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Before that, Shannon Knoll with Drive and Led Zeppelin with Whole Lotta Love. And apparently the group Led Zeppelin were very pessimistic, with their name being a play on words, that they expected their music to go down like a lead balloon. As most rock fans would know, they were very, very wrong about that. Probably the best known real Zeppelin was the Hindenburg, which spectacularly crashed and burned on the 6th of May 1937 while landing after a transatlantic flight. Zeppelins had been invented and patented by the German general and inventor Ferdinand von Zeppelin in 1899. By 1910, with passenger plane flights yet to be developed, they had become the height of luxury travel. But during 1915, German Zeppelins were used to attack and bomb Britain. This was probably the first aerial bombing of civilian populations ever in a war. Despite being full of inflammable gas, the Zeppelins were almost invincible, as they flew too high for the aeroplanes of the time, and bullets just passed through them. Defences against them seemed inadequate, and morale was low amongst the public, who were terrified of the raids. It was not until the invention of the Buckingham incendiary bullet, which could ignite the hydrogen gas bags, that the Zeppelin threat was overcome. By 1917, their use in warfare was halted. They had killed over 500 civilians. But that wasn't the end of the Zeppelins. By the mid-1930s, they became a propaganda tool, flying over cities and towns and displaying swastikas and playing march music and propaganda speeches. Germany also built a newer, larger Zeppelin called Hindenburg. It had been designed to use non-flammable helium, but the only supplies of that gas were controlled by the United States, which refused to allow its export. Possibly their military use was still fresh in people's minds. So, in what proved to be a fatal decision, the Hindenburg was filled with flammable hydrogen. It commenced the transatlantic service alongside the Graf Zeppelin from 1936. But as we know, the Hindenburg burst into flames, which killed 36 people. The cause of the fire has never been definitively proved. Sabotage has been suggested, as has static discharge, lightning, and an engine backfire. Other theories include flammable paint being used, a bomb on board, structural problems, and a hydrogen gas leak. The Graf Zeppelin was retired just 1 month later, and later Zeppelins were discontinued. They were all scrapped by 1940. The era of rigid airship travel was over, just 40 years after it had started. Today, only a few Zeppelins are in use, mainly for tourist sightseeing or special events.

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0: That was Tony Joe White with Bare Necessities. Just before that, we had the Beach Boys with A Little Deuce Coop and Flash in the Pan with Hey St. Peter. 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The Georgetown Council invites community members to review and provide feedback on the draft rates and charges policy. From the 1st of July 2026, Council proposes to change how general rates are calculated by moving from capital value to assessed annual value. The Council regularly reviews its rates and charges policy in line with the legislation. The proposed changes align with evaluation methods used by other councils and the state fire levy calculations. The draft policy is available for viewing on the Council's website, as well as the current policy for comparison. Printed copies can be collected at the Council office on Ann Street. The consultation is opened until 5 p.m. on the 15th of May. If you have questions or would like to discuss with a Council staff member, there will be drop-in sessions held at the Council chambers on Ann Street. One is tomorrow, the 7th of May, from 3 p.m. to 4 p.m. The other is Wednesday, the 13th of May, from 12 p.m. to 1 p.m. You can visit the Council website for more information, to review the draft policy and to provide comments. The Exeter Uniting Church invites you to High Tea. This fundraising event will be held at the Uniting Church, Main Road, Exeter, on Saturday, 16th of May, from 2 p.m. to 4 p.m. Remember to wear posh clothes and your best hat or fascinator. Entertainment is by the classy and debonair Gravelly Beach Jammers. 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The cost is $20 per hat, or maybe per head, payment on the day. That phone number for bookings again, 0418 891 162.
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And that was the Pointer Sisters with Neutron Dance. Just before that, Delta Goodrum with Running Away, and Red Hot Chili Peppers with By the Way. You've been listening to The Professor, but that does mark the end of my show for today. I hope you've enjoyed it. I'm back Monday afternoon. I look forward to being with you again then. So from The Professor, it's now good night, everybody.

0: 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I'm Nick Diagon, proud sponsor of the Tamar Affair.
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1: 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TB here with another show featuring music from the movies here on Tamer FM, covering the Tamer Valley and beyond. Today's show begins with Ghostbusters from the 1984 movie of the same name. This is followed by Harry Nilsson and Everybody's Talking from Midnight Cowboy, and to end this group, Back to Black, originally by Amy Winehouse, but in The Great Gatsby, was covered by Beyoncé.

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1: Elvis's hit Devil in Disguise was featured in the original Lilo and Stitch 2002 from the 1934 movie The Man Who Knew Too Much. Doris Day sings Que Sera, Que Sera, and from the Magical Mystery Tour, a British-made movie for TV, Fool on the Hill.

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1: 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Doris Day sings Que Sera, Que Sera, and from the Magical Mystery Tour, a British-made movie for TV, Fool on the Hill.

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2: Tom Cruise appeared in the 1988 movie Cocktail, and from that came the hit Don't Worry, Be Happy. 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
1: Saturday Night Fever produced a few hit songs, amongst them Should Be Dancing by the Bee Gees. Live It Up was featured in Crocodile Dundee, and finally, when the 2019 movie Frozen hit our screens, none of us could ignore the hit song Let It Go, sung by Idina Menzel.

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It is a very active chamber that follows with interest the development of Tasmania's north and northeast regions and has focused its membership with products, services and values which help them to improve their businesses. The Georgetown Chamber provides numerous services to its members, including business startup advice, advertising assistance, political lobbying and presentations by leading members of local industry and government. A full list of member benefits are detailed in the Georgetown Chamber of Commerce membership prospectus. The Georgetown Chamber of Commerce keeps local businesses connected by holding a variety of events, functions and promotions, including business breakfasts, networking functions with guest speakers, a Christmas shop local promotion and during winter, the annual Business Excellence Award. 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
0: Now, quit complaining. 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
1: Welcome to Hot, Sweet and Jazzy, an hour of music on the jazz spectrum. Ross Williamson with you today. In the next hour, we'll be hearing from a great range of good voices. We're going to hear Samara Joy singing, Bria Skonberg, the trumpeter, also singing. We're going to hear a lady called Daphne Rubini, who's new on the scene, I think. And we're going to kick off the program now with a gentleman called Danny Sinoff. Danny Sinoff, who's a pianist as well as a singer, and in April of 2026, he's released an album called Make Someone Happy. A lovely sentiment, that one. From Danny Sinoff's album, then, this is a tune written by Jerome Kern.

voice there belonged to Danny Sinoff. That's from his album Make Someone Happy. The guitarist we heard there doing so well was another Dan. That was Dan Wilson. I Won't Dance, tune written by Jerome Kern. You're listening to some jazz with Ross Williamson. That was a good start. Jesse Davis, the alto sax player, has released an album in April of 2026 called Reflections. He's performing here with a quartet, and it's a live recording made at a place called GB's Juke Joint, Long Island City. Jesse Davis comes from New Orleans. He's now 60 years old. Jesse Davis now lives in Verona, Italy. He's lived there for 20 years, but he travels around to perform, of course. So here he is from that album, Reflections. Spike Wilner's playing the piano, John Weber bass, Lewis Nash is the drummer, along with Jesse Davis playing alto. And this, well, there's an Italian reference in this title. It's called Funk Sugo. Sugo, of course, is a sauce in Italian.

The Jesse Davis Quartet there. That was called Funk Sugo from the album Reflections. Hope you enjoy that, a man who now lives in Verona. You're listening to some jazz with Ross Williamson. Trust you're enjoying the program. Oh, the music now, and a singer called Daphne Rubini. She's from London, but now lives in Vancouver. And she's done a number of things professionally, including founding a big ukulele school, which is known as Ruby's Ukes. She's released an album in April of 26 called Whiskey Scented Kisses. And it's got some interesting music on it. Some of it original, this one not. This was composed in 1938 by Ralph Reed and Frederick Hollander and made famous by Nancy Wilson. It's called You Leave Me Breathless. And in the notes, Daphne says she likes how it celebrates imperfections, the quirks, gestures and little details that make us all fall in love. In an age so focused on surface beauty, its message feels especially tender. Daphne Rubini, You Leave Me Breathless.

And that's a band led by the bass player Lucy Clifford. A lot of bass there, bass guitar in fact. She's a lady from Sydney's South Coast, and that album, called Between Spaces of Knowing, won the 2025 ARIA Award for Best Jazz Album. That track that we just heard was called Where We Listen. Lucy Clifford playing the bass, Frey Garbutt the piano, David Regler tenor, Alex Masso was the drummer, and in the band, the trumpeter there is Tom Avgenikos, and Chris Fields also is in there playing percussion. Hope you enjoyed that. Good Australian jazz from Lucy Clifford leading her sextet. And before that, we heard Daphne Rubini performing with her quintet, which is called Black Gardenia. From the album Whiskey-Scented Kisses, we heard You Leave Me Breathless. Now, let's go back in time. We're about to venture into the realm of acoustic recording. So, a recording made in 1923. This is King Oliver's Jazz Band, a recording made in April of 23 in Richmond, Indiana. The song is Dippermouth Blues, which was written either by King Oliver, who's the cornet player and leader of the band, or by the second cornet player, Louis Armstrong. They made two recordings of this. This one is the earlier one made for the Jennet label. Along with those two, we've got Honoré Dutré playing trombone, Johnny Dodds clarinet, Lil Hardin playing the piano, Baby Dodds on the drums, and the banjo player is Bill Johnson. He's a singer too. Dippermouth Blues.

King Oliver's Jazz Band, recorded there in April of 1923, and that was Dippermouth Blues. 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We make the show at The Pulse in Geelong for the Community Radio Network. 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Here is Bria Skonberg, playing the trumpet and singing from the 2026 release Flying High, Still Soaring. There's an accompanying trio with her, led by the pianist and arranger Champion Fulton. This is a 1929 song written by Paul Denneker and Andy Razaf.

Bria Skonberg doing the singing and the muted trumpet playing there. That was, of course, Sposen from 1929. Well, composed then, from the album Flying High, Still Soaring. Lars Danielsson, bass player, is quite an interesting gentleman, and he's very creative, as many musicians are, so he's created the title of his latest album, released in April of 2026. The title is Echomere. So, it's a newly invented word. The echo part describes an expansive field where sound resonates, and mir, spelled M-Y-R, is an Old Norse word for moor. Lars Danielsson is, of course, Scandinavian. He's a Swede. He's got a quartet. They call themselves Libretto. So, Lars Danielsson plays bass. The pianist is from Martinique. His name is Gregory Privat. The guitarist is English, John Paricelli, and the drummer and percussionist is a Swede, that's Magnus Erström. They're joined on this track by Magnus Lindgren, the Swede, who's playing flute and alto flute. So, from the album Echomere, here's that group led by Lars Danielsson, and this is called Ascending.

Lars Danielsson's group called Liberetto there, quintet in that case, from the album Ecomia, that was called Ascending. Lovely sound. Well, the singer Samara Joy was in Australia in 2025. Sadly, she struggled with a bit of a voice ailment and had to cut her performances short, but she does have a wonderful voice, and we're about to hear it now. This is an album released under the name of Brian Lynch. He's a trumpeter, although he plays flugelhorn on this track. The album's called Torchbearers, came out in 2026, and this is a song written by the alto sax player Charles McPherson and Samara herself. It's called The Joy of Love.

Samara Joy singing there. It was called The Joy of Love, and it appears on the album under the name of Brian Lynch called Torch Bearers. Well, our final track for this hour features the drummer Charles Ruggiero, who's leading a trio here with Bob Reynolds playing tenor sax and Mike Garola on the bass. Charles Ruggiero now lives in LA, but his childhood was very marked by jazz. His father, Vinny, was a jazz musician. So visiting the Ruggiero home were people like Art Blakey, Philly Joe Jones, Freddie Hubbard and John Hendricks. No wonder the man turned to jazz. He had a decent academic career as well as a performing one. This is a live recording made in 2025 at The Baked Potato, which is a Los Angeles jazz club, been around since 1970. The album's called Charles Ruggiero Plays Monk Live. So this is a Thelonious Monk composition. It's called Monk's Dream.

0: All right. Welcome to the Baked Potato.
1: 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And we're on Facebook too. See you again next time. Until then, bye-bye from Ross Williamson.
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Good evening. A capacity crowd was treated to a display of champagne farnarkling in an exhibition fixture run in Perth on Friday to aid world famine relief. In an all-star engagement, the victorious Australian World Championship side lined up against a composite invitation team from other farnarkling countries. The national side quickly demonstrated its total mastery of the code and pulled out every type of arkle from all parts of the grommet and seemed to have the flukum on a string, particularly when moving forward in defence. The very dexterous Dave Sorensen, who seems to set new standards every time he steps onto the sward, was in inspirational form and the game has never had a better ambassador. He was instrumental in one almost magical arkle just before the umlaut when he notched one up from well outside the whippenwacker by deflecting the gonad with his foot while being tackled. He was later involved in an unfortunate altercation with a section of wire netting at the southern end of the concourse, and it will be tragic indeed if he can't be disengaged in time for the Sportsman of the Year dinner, where he's the red-hot favourite to pick up the big one.

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0: Is that you, Roger?
1: Yes, Father.
0: A cup of tea in here for you, if you'd like one.
1: It's very kind of you, sir, but I've just come in from Raga and I'm a bit grubby. I think I ought to go and have a shower first, sir.
0: Well, pour me a cup. There's a good chap, would you?
1: Certainly, sir. Yes, of course.
0: Thank you. How was school today?
1: Oh, much as usual. Thank you, sir, but I caught someone having a crafty smoke behind the wooden buildings. Had to give him rather a ticking off. Such a filthy habit, you know, sir.
0: It's a filthy habit, Roger.
1: Yes. There we are, sir. Now, if you'll excuse me.
0: Roger?
1: Yes, sir? Yes, sir.
0: Sit down. Roger, your mother and I were having a bit of a chat the other day, and she thought it might be a good idea if I was to have a bit of a chat with you.
1: A bit of a chat, sir?
0: A bit of a chat, yes, Roger, just... A bit of a chat.
1: What about, sir?
0: Well, there's nothing to be worried about, Roger. It's just that, to be perfectly frank, how old are you?
1: Well, to be perfectly frank, sir, I'm coming up to 18.
0: Just coming up to 18?
1: Well, on the verge.
0: On the verge of 18. Yes, well, I thought it might be a good idea to have a bit of a chat now, because I remember from my own experience that it was when I was just, you know, coming up to 18.
1: On the verge.
0: On the verge of it. That I first began to take a serious interest in the... the opposite number. Now, I don't know, Roger, if you know anything about the method whereby you came to be brought about.
1: Well, sir, some of the boys at school say very filthy things about it, sir.
0: This is what I was worried about, and this is why I thought I'd have a bit of a chat and explain absolutely, frankly, and openly the method whereby you and everybody in this world came to be. Roger, in order for you to be brought about, it was necessary for your mother and I to do something. In particular, it was necessary for your mother. It was necessary for your mother to sit on a chair. To sit on a chair which I had recently vacated and which was still warm from my body. And then something very mysterious, rather wonderful and beautiful happened. And sure enough, 4 years later, healthy about this, Roger. There's nothing unnatural. It's a beautiful thing in the right hands, and there's no need to think less of your mother because of it. She had to do it, she did it, and here you are.
1: Well, sir, it's very kind of you to tell me. One thing actually slightly alarms me. I was sitting in this very chair yesterday, sir, and I vacated it, and the cat sat on it while it was still warm. Should we have it destroyed?
0: It's a lovely chair, Roger.
1: Cat, sir.
0: Destroy... Oh, no, Roger, you don't understand. This thing of which I speak can only happen between two people who are married. And you're not married.
1: Not yet anyway, sir.
0: Not to the cat in any case. Well, Roger, now you have this knowledge about chairs and warmth. I hope you'll use it wisely.
1: Sir.
0: And take no notice of your school friends or what Uncle Bertie may say.
1: Dirty Uncle Bertie, they call him.
0: Dirty Uncle Bertie, and they're right, Roger. Your Uncle Bertie is a dirty, dirty man. He's been living with us now for 40 years, and it does seem a day too much. You know, if it hadn't been for your mother, Roger, I don't know where we'd have been. She's the only person who can really cope with Uncle Bertie. She's the only one who can really deal with him. I don't know if you realize this, Roger, but your mother even has to sleep in the same bed as Uncle Bertie to prevent him getting up to anything in the night. If only there were more people like your mother, Roger.
1: Well, I'm very pleased that you have told me this, sir, because, as I say, I'm very glad I don't have to believe all those filthy things that the boys at school say. And only yesterday, Uncle Bertie said to me...
0: Take no notice of Uncle Bertie, Roger. He's a sick, sick man, and we should feel sorry for him.
1: Well, I'll try, sir. Well, thank you, sir. I wonder if I should take a cup of tea up to Mother while it's still...
0: I wouldn't do that, Roger. She's upstairs at the moment, coping with Uncle Bertie.
1: Poor Uncle Bertie.
0: Poor Uncle Bertie.

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0: The writer of Psalm 119 lived in a day before streetlights and automobile headlights. 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

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The Georgetown Chamber provides numerous services to its members, including business startup advice, advertising assistance, political lobbying and presentations by leading members of local industry and government. 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

0: Are you looking to launch or change your career? Keen Partners has your back. 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

0: 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Our government is getting on with the job. We're working together with the people of Georgetown and the East Tamar to deliver what matters most to Tasmanians. 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